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1: Receive. All units, just be advised, NCIC has sent out a message that approximately 1 a.m. to 6 a.m., all of their files will be down for a monthly maintenance.
0: Yeah.

0: 27.
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0: 27. Just got passed by, I believe it's going to be a red Toyota doing 60 on South Charles. I'm going to try to turn around back on it to the rock wall. 28, copy, he's heading towards you.
2: I copy. I'm up by the interstate right now.
0: 10-4.
1: 26, we're here at the 700 block of North Severs. We'll be in route trying to intercept.
0: 10-4. Yeah, I turned around on one. Wasn't what I thought it was. And then that one passed by me.

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1: Go ahead.
0: We're actually going to be on Riverside of North Charles. Tennessee 219, Bravo Quebec, Zulu Yankee. 219, Bravo Quebec, Zulu Yankee. Be shown on a white Nissan Maxima.
1: Very safe.

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0: Receive break. 225, got a suicidal person. 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Currently, she is near Lakefront Park. She is wheelchair bound. States that she is wanting to go to the top of the bridge and jump off.
2: Channel 4, what's her current location?
0: It came in through a talk space crisis hotline. States that she does have a plan and is currently somewhere around the bridge. Been there for about an hour.
2: Copy. 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
0: Receipt. 27, where did you need this female check? Locals, Knox, and NCIC?
1: That's it.

0: 26. Show us out with 27. He's going to be conducting field sobriety.
1: Ready, say 26. Jada Majors of Powell is valid. She's negative locals, Knox, and NCIC.

0: 27. 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Just when you can, run it for NCIC and check for soul.
1: Appreciate it.

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2: 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Have you made contact with that female?
3: Copy,
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2: Appreciate.
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0: 328 to 26 and 206. 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
1: 25, we're out on the bridge with them right now, myself and 206. 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
0: Copy that.

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1: 225, can you have EMS and route individuals?

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0: I'll be in service. 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

0: 40, off duty.
1: I have a north call zone pending, 800 block of Rogers Street, a noise complaint. What do you advise?
2: We can put that on hold until we're clear up here.
1: Receive.
3: I'll be clear from here. I'll be on route to that.
1: Received. Callers do not know exactly where it's coming from. Second caller lives at 826 Rogers Street, and she said it's a couple of houses up from her.
3: Copy that.

0: 28. 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
1: They did not wish to speak to an officer. They just wanted the music turned down.
0: Copy that.

0: 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I don't hear any music being played anywhere. Area check's okay. I'll be back in service.
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0: 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Myself and 206 will be en route with her wheelchair to return to the apartment.
1: Receive. Will somebody need an OCA?
0: Negative. It was voluntary.
1: Receive.

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1: Anytime, Sergeant.

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0: 173, your first registration returns on a white 2007 Toyota Tundra to a quarry nicely, Blacksbury Road, Knoxville. Valid, negative stolen, insurance unconfirmed. Second registration returns to a base 2001 Chevy to a Anthony Berg, Endeavor, Casado, 604 Randolph Street in Clinton. Valid, negative stolen, insurance confirmed.
1: Yeah, I have contact. She's okay. It's employees working late.
0: Copy.

0: 174. Trespassing 105 Ryder Circle, Fenton Springs Road. Caller states that his father, a John Evans, is trespassing, has already been escorted off the property and not told not to come back. Subject is possibly intoxicated. Caller's not on scene. No known weapon.
1: Copy.
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0: Trespass notice on that subject, or was our caller?
2: Good, sir. What? Amaza Kayani, he's going to be valid.
1: Had
2: local
1: someone in earlier this evening.
0: Copy, thank you. Yeah, what trespass at that time?
1: Affirmative.
0: Copy, thank you.
2: Is that tag showing insurance? That's affirmative. God, we thank you.

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I believe it's going to be a Mercury Grand Marquis.

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0: 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He's going to be valid, negative locals, and negative NCIC in Knox.
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So white Chevy Silverado.

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0: 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Gonna be about 200 black and receivers on Tennessee. 036 Bravo Charlie Oscar Delta 036 Bravo Charlie Oscar Delta being displayed on the white,
1: you know,
0: display the
1: 4Runner. Sending them with you.

0: 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He's got two in custody now.
1: Copy.
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1: All right, Steve. 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

0: one turn of coffee.
1: Yeah, I respond up here to Rocky Top. I have a female who needs hers.
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0: you can go ahead with your stop. I can just log information. The files are down.
1: Copy. Traffic stop, Andrew Black, North Bay, Rosenbaum, Tennessee, 888 Bravo Foxtrot Mike Yankee. 888 Bravo Foxtrot Mike Yankee being displayed on a blue sedan.

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0: Right.
1: 28 truck stop. 2000 block North Saver is going to be pulled off on about the 200 block of Miller Road. Tennessee tag, Bravo, Victor, Kilo, 5817. Bravo, Victor, Kilo, 5817. Being displayed on a black or blue GMC pickup truck.

0: 328. Are you able to check locals and history?
1: I can only check locals. History is through DMV, and those files are still down. They won't be back up until 600 hours or later.
0: Copy that. How about a Tennessee DL for locals when you're ready?
1: You'll have to give me the name, date of birth, because I cannot run any information.
0: Tracy, do I have that name when you're ready for it?
1: Go ahead.
0: First name can be Caleb, Charlie, Alpha, Lima, Echo, Papa. Last name, Hamilton, common spelling. That date of birth is going to be... standby. Date of birth is going to be 06-24-2002.
1: He's going to be negative local.
0: Copy, thank you.

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0: 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Near 470 Yarnell Road. Caller advises that she was on the way to work and there's a little white car that's off of the roadway. She's unsure if it's occupied or not. She's not sure if it's involved in an NBA.�
1: 27, copy. I'll enter out.

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0: 10-4.

0: 7. 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Stand by. 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
1: Go ahead.
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Good. All right, it looks like you came back on an 09 enclave registered to a Drake Moon at a high school in Tennessee. There's no stolen record on it.

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1: Copy.

EMS assignment, 410 Spring Street, closest cross street is going to be Overton. For a 67-year-old female, difficult to breathe in and is unable to move.

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0: 16, I'll be out with the traffic light here at Highway Drive. Malfunction.
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0: 215. 15. Have a call pending in the south zone. Get me around the 500 block of Yarnell Road for a white vehicle off the roadway.
1: 215. Night shift checked that this morning. Checked okay.
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1: I'm going to be out here at Clinch Highway. I'm on 10-3 says and try to fight again.
0: Receive. Be advised, I've called twice, however, those aren't in yet.
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1: Traffic stop, Hammer Block, 70. Be at 515, Bravo, Quebec, Lima Victor. 515, Bravo, Quebec, Lima Victor. White, King, Beach here. Pull into Farm Bureau, Highway Traffic.
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Alan Brown is valid. He's negative local. History includes a personal injury accident, two seatbelts not used, photo proof of insurance, and a speeding in 2010.

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1: 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It's Angel, okay.
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0: 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I need lifting assistance for an 81-year-old female. It's going to be 118 Westwood Drive off of North Main Street.
1: I think you want the phone.

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0: 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I'm going to be for a 54-year-old female with chest pains. I'm going to be at the checkpoint at the courthouse, 100 North Main Street.
1: Engine 3 responded, 100 North Main Street, courthouse.
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1: 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Can you repeat the year?
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They need to get a large item from down the embankment.

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0: 156. 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
1: Briefing.

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1: I'm still out at OR now. If you would hold my check, I'm not getting good.
0: Terrific.

0: 16. Start towards 306, Lakefront Mobile Home Park. Caller's advising there was a car that was following her on the boulevard. She's advising that she turned into 306 Lakefront when the vehicle followed her in there. She's advising that the subject hit her car with their vehicle, and then they left the scene. The individual that left the scene is going to be in a gray Honda Civic, unknown direction of travel. Your complainant will be at 306 Lakefront Mobile Home Park.
1: 3C. Can you follow that vehicle to the county?
0: Receive.

6, that's all Anderson County units. Be prepared to copy a BOLO authority CPD. Gray Honda Civic, last seen leaving 306 Lakefront Mobile Home Park off of South Beavers approximately 5 minutes ago. This vehicle followed their vehicle and left in an unknown direction of travel. Unknown if there's damage to the Civic or where that would be located. Any contact, stop and hold for CPD. WRTL 755 clear, 1010.

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0: 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Can you add them to the card? The complainant is requesting a welfare check. Proper. Revised proper action. Will be in service.

0: Copy. 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
1: We're gonna be in route to attempt to locate her. We'll advise the location when we get in the area.
2: Yeah. 156. Is that Bolo? For that homophobic user.
0: Covered.

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1: 3-6. Could you repeat your traffic?
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1: 3-6.

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1: Go ahead.
2: Bravo, Quebec, Kilo, 7415. Again, Tennessee, Bravo, Quebec, Kilo, 7415.
1: Three, safe.

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1: 218. Did you get that message?
2: Hey, firm, thank you.

0: I'll be out at 531 West Broad Street on the case follow-up.
1: Terrific.
0: 831. I think it's going to be that one right there where that Jeep Cherokee's at. Okay, I didn't see any vehicles matching what she described. She did say the Jeep Cherokee.

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0: Zero nine, Bravo Delta Zulu Papa.
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0: lot of volumes there. It's going to be in service. 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

0: corner.
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1: 144. I'll be available
2: in just. 144 in the A on injury. Yarnell Road off East Wolf Valley. Complainant says there's a white SUV in the ditch. She didn't see anyone in or around the vehicle.
0: Copy.

0: 29, 16 Clinton Highway. Sir, when you check a Michigan registration.
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0: Echo Victor Alpha 4582.

Michigan Echo Victor Alpha 4582 returns on 2008 Chevy Avalanche to an Amber Spears. It's NSR.

0: 218. 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Be a black SUV. Should be right there near Walmart.
1: I'll get in real.
0: 215. Call pending in the north zone. Going to be around the 700 block of North Main Street. Have a tree limb blocking a lane of traffic. Be the 700 block of North Main.
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3: 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Do you want me to head to that call?
4: 175. You can show us back in service. 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
2: I'm gonna go catch up with that flag edge. 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Copy. 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
0: 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I mean, if you're still on East Wolf Valley, can you slide up here on Yarnell Road for a moment with me on this NBA?
1: Yeah, I'm interrupting.

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0: Alright. They're mobile. We're just got a fresh rat here. I'll say, well, turning left.

0: pot at 56. Are you still golfing?
1: What do you got going on?
0: I got a wanted adult in this car in front of me. I was waiting. See if you were close.
1: I'm close. Where are you at?
0: We're Andersville Highway, about to pass Joe off.
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1: Clear.
2: Where is he taking?
3: Where is he taking?

And also, will you check him out of Loudoun County? And I've got two more to check anywhere they got history. Ricky McCoy, date of birth is 1/5/1973. Zillow Atlanta is going to be 072-720-831. The second is my name and date of birth. It's going to be Stacy Atkin, Alpha Delta Kilo, India, November Sierra. Date of birth is 3/3/1981.

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1: You clear?
0: I am.
1: Ricky McCoy, 15 of 73, has one in hand, Scott County. He's negative NCIC, which includes Campbell and LaFollette, locals to Stacey Atkins, 33 of 81, negative locals NCIC.
0: Yeah.

0: Did you talk weekly? Yeah. Except for OCA for the arrest of the female.
1: Copy.
0: Can you repeat? I'm sorry, I didn't hear.
1: What do you want the nature of the state?
0: Yeah, definitely.

0: go ahead.
1: I'll be available for follow up complete.
0: Great, thanks.
2: One forty seven.
0: Perfect.

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1: He did that to me.
0: Copy 169.

0: 155. Do we have a schedule coming for this car from the Travis shop?
1: No, I didn't call for one. Somebody's going to pick it up.
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1: All right, say 1223.
2: 155, same traffic. Mileage is 78008. 78008.
1: Cop, Alpha 1223.

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0: 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I'll be now told, let's see how.
1: Everything.

0: 125. What's the new Merc on Old Lake City Highway?
1: Gonna be before you turn into Old Dutch Valley.
0: Copy, I'm on scene.
1: Perfect.

0: 169, I'm on scene.
1: Copy, 159.
0: 155, I'm in service, arrest made.
2: Oh. Be around to, oh, like Seattle, is it?
1: Racing.

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0: I have a Tennessee DL for you to add to the card when you're ready.
1: Go ahead.

0: Peach being given ATA.
1: And that I saw their troopers were busy and it would be an extended

0: 16, can you check a mail? Going to be behind First Baptist Church, 225 North Main Street. It's going to be in between the church and the Family Life Center on the ramp. A complainant is advising that the male subject is yelling. Again, he's going to be on the ramp near the creek in between the church and the Family Life Center.
1: Repeat. Can you check, see if Charles Williams is banned from First Baptist?
0: Negative. Stand by.
2: 217 is 216. It's not going to be Charles Williams. He just left the

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1: When you get turned around, pull over at Ozark Valley and let EMS go by.
2: Go ahead.

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0: You can show me in service assist for now. 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One line's open.
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1: I'll be back at a benchmark. Physical therapy, North Cedar. 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
1: 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It's going to be a pickup truck versus a tractor. 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
0: Breathe.
2: 1655. 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

0: 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THC will be in round more than likely from the wreck on Old Lake Street Highway.
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0: 18. 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
1: 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There's no forced entry. Did you clear it from the scene? No effect service.
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0: 131, welfare check. At the request of Ridgeview Behavioral, 108 Leaf Lane, cross of Branch Lane. A 41-year-old male, has not eaten in several days, has some psychosis issues. He is non-combative. His father is on scene as well. No weapons in the residence.

0: 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In service, officer assist.
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0: It's clear for information.
1: Yeah, go ahead.
0: Reach View calls, I advise we're going to be faxing a detention order for that subject. We have not got it at this time. I'm sorry, what was your last?
1: What's the reason for detention?
0: For the psychosis issues, they'll need him transferred to Methodist once we get that order.
1: Okay.
2: Did you take the 31 out?

0: 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How many environments is this?
1: 169. Same traffic.
2: Copy.

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0: 1 to 25. 69 was going to go with me. I had a difficult time getting the subjects in the car.
1: Copy. Right, 125 dispatch. Will you let MMC security know, please?

0: 36 to 31. We could meet you over there if 69's got something he needs to do.
1: He was going to go grab the committal papers and meet me up there.

0: W18. Start towards Callaway Village, 1000 Madera Street, apartment number 6. Complainant's going to be the manager. She's advising there's a subject currently in that apartment that is banned. It's going to be a Chris Manna. See, 1000 Madera Street, apartment number 6.
1: Copy, I'll be en route from Walmart.
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1: Copy.
0: C15, can you call dispatch, please?
1: Ready,
0: thanks.

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0: Got a DAV in the center median blocking the turn lane to be just east of Bland Road on the boulevard.
1: Repeat. Are you out with the vehicle?
0: Negative. I'm en route to Madera. In case you get a call on that DAV.
1: Repeat.

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1: That's affirmative. Your partner issued it 11 November of last year.

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0: One by Mother of Cup.
1: So you're clear from the Garden Road now?
0: Yes, ma'am. You can clear all units from that. No contact.
1: Go ahead to Travis Dunn.
0: The Lake City Highway, Atlantic Lane, Tennessee, 624, Bravo Delta, Zulu Papa. 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

0: 56. Tennessee registration.
1: 156, go ahead.
0: Six, 559, Bravo, I believe it's Delta, Papa Hotel. If not, it's Bravo, Quebec, Papa Hotel.
1: This registration is coming back to a white Cadillac, is that correct?
0: Yeah, that's possibly it.
1: Showing a white 2016 Cadillac to Laura Wilson out of Loretto, Tennessee in Lawrence County. It is valid native stolen insurance confirmed.

0: 156. The other option, 659, Bravo Quebec, Papa Hotel, also returns to Hawaii in 2005, Cadillac DeVille, to Billy Braswell out of Terrible. It is valid insurance confirmed, negative, no.
1: 156, I copy. It's going to be the second one.
2: One fifteen. All units clear from Campbell County.

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1: 212 off duty.
2: Receipt.
3: Copy. They're all over the road. Right, dispatch. Doing a traffic stop. Lake City Highway at Henson Lane, that black tag. White Cadillac, two occupants.
2: Flight 56, give me your location again, please.
3: Lake City Highway near Henson Lane.
2: Copy, I got you.
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1: Go ahead.
0: Zero 6 2 7 3 6 2 4 1 Betty June Brazel 120-64. Let me know when you're ready for a second.
1: Yep.

0: 56. 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Peter Christopher Mullen. 216-65.
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1: Lucy. 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
2: Betty Braswell, address 129-264. She's invalid, but both subjects are going to be negative. Locals, NCIC, Knox, and Campbell. 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
2: 156.
1: What did you see?
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0: what did you think? That's what she says about the deal. Negative local.
1: My next one's
0: going to
1: be Tennessee. 42496. I don't need a read back on that. If you'll just add it to the card, and if you'll arguing or gone on my arrival, I spoke with a juvenile officer.
0: Racist.

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1: Good.
0: 131. Traffic hazard or possible disabled vehicle. It's been there for about a week. Caller's advising it's near the area of 123 Upper Airbase Lane, off of Airbase Lane, looking for a blue SUV with stickers all over it. Advising it's prohibiting the flow of traffic. People are having issues with getting turned around.
1: Okay.

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1: Come. 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

0: 169. Can assign that call service. That 131 got to me.
1: Upper Air Base Lane, is that the one you're talking about?
0: Affirmative.

0: Copy. I'm not on scene. I drove by earlier and I didn't really see anything.
1: Copy. I'm thinking I can set.

0: the complainant in the community room at Clinton Towers. It's going to be a Rachel Baggett. She is taking care of a resident animal while she is in the hospital. There is an order of protection against her ex-husband, who actually tried to get in the apartment that he's not supposed to be in. Caller is in the community room at the Clinton Towers.
1: Received. Is the ex-husband still on site?
0: That's affirmative. He's in apartment 517.
1: Received.

0: everything.
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0: Are you clear for a call?

0: 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Advising there was a disturbance that's occurred at 450 Old Edgemore Lane. Should be standing inside the lobby.
1: Go ahead and show me on scene of that.
0: Racing.

0: go ahead.
1: Negative locals and NCIC in regards to that protection order. It was dismissed because the petitioner was not in court today.

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0: 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The call stated that the vehicle is located on Upper Air Base Lane and Air Base Lane.
1: That's affirmative. He advised should be directly across from 132 Upper Air Base Lane. He's looking for a blue SUV with a bunch of stickers.
2: Copy.

0: Morning, Christina.
1: I drove all over Upper Airbase Lane and Airbase Lane. I haven't found a blue SUV with stickers all over it. None of the roadways are blocked. So that vehicle is... You can put me back in service.

0: 165.
1: Would you show me in service and put 174 on duty as primary with me?
0: Copy.

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1: Yeah.
2: We're okay.
1: Yeah.
0: Copy.

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1: Go ahead.
0: 236. Training fleet complete for today. I'll now be on duty at the Anderson County Fair.
1: Precinct.

0: 175 is going to be adding a note to the card, but if you all can pass it along to future shifts, the son does not wish to be contacted by the mother. Apparently, Knox County's already reached out to him and talked to him a couple hours ago. And they request that no more welfare checks be sent up here for him. He checks okay.
1: Copy.
2: /132 off 30.
1: Copy, 132.

0: 175.
1: We'll be back in service. He checks okay.
0: Is there any way that you got a date of birth? We're now being told that that subject was entered as missing by Knox County. I would need to run him through NCIC to be able to confirm that before it can be taken out.
2: I will go back up there and try to get it. We've been left the same.

0: Andersonville. It's going to be a black tea effect. The caller's advising that's been sitting there for quite a while with the windows down and the steering wheel on the dash, and no one knows who it belongs to.
1: Copy.
2: On duty.
3: Race safe.

0: Sir, would you be able to go back and try to get me a date of birth on that subject so I could run him to see if he is in or is missing?
1: Yeah, we're pulling up to the house now.
0: Copy. Thank you.

0: 125. Will you log? Please been advised of her. Rick Morales.
1: Copy.

0: Michael Stephen Cross. B328 of 08. His DL number is 152-761-368.
1: Sure.

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1: I copy you now.
0: Copy that.

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1: Yeah, this looks like it.

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1: Go ahead.
2: Parking ticket on this call. This email, what's the apartment number on her ID?

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1: 335, Bravo Lima, Hotel Foxtrot.
0: Copy, 174, return to a black Kia to Selena Crawford, Knoxville. It is valid, negative stolen.
2: 217, off duty. Free state.

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1: Restate.
2: Okay.
1: Restate.

0: 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You want to meet up at gate 5 for that equipment?
1: I think gate 5.
0: Yeah, which one's gate 5? I believe that's the west gate.
1: Copy, I'll be up there in a sec.
0: Copy.

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1: 28, go ahead.
0: Be en route to the Burger King at North Severs. Caller states that a male came in, made a female clock out, and they're currently in the parking lot in a black Dodge Journey arguing.
1: 3 days in a row.

0: 328. Was that another Burger King employee, the one who called in?
1: That's affirmative. I've still got her on the phone.
0: Received.
2: I've been right with
0: him. 27, same term.

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It's the store manager, Ashley.

0: 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And you show myself 31-106 in service 6.
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0: 155, I'm in service. I report.

0: en route to Burger King, they think that they may have left. They went out Sinking Springs, possibly towards Speedway.
1: Reese's, can you give that vehicle description one more time, please?
0: The black Dodge Journey. 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
1: Copy, thank you.

0: 2728. Are you going up the speedway and coming in? I'm coming up on Burger King. It's affirmative. 10-4.
1: 26, I'm coming in from Second Spring. Received caller states that she knows that he hits her because she comes in with bruises on her. They were two kids in the car when they were in the parking lot.
0: Receive, show me in the area.
1: Receive.

0: 26. They advised that was a black Dodge Journey. Confirmed?
1: That is affirmative. They provided a registration, but it comes back on a gray Dodge Durango.
0: Copy. Only vehicle I've had passing here on Six Springs is a black Ford Explorer.
1: Good thing.

0: 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Can you read back that tag that they gave you? There's a gray Dodge Durango here at the Speedway.
1: They provided a 344 Bravo Romeo Mike Kilo. 344 Bravo Romeo Mike Kilo.
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0: all units, I have found a registration, and it is a gray Dodge Journey, not black. It is going to be 344 Bravo Romeo November Kilo. 344 Bravo Romeo November Kilo.
1: More info.
0: It's given the address of 840 Park Lane. I will notify Anderson County and have them go out to do a welfare check.
1: 10-4.

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2: 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Tennessee DL for the card when you're ready.

0: 27, Tennessee DL 123-335-619. 123-335-619. That's going to be the complainant.
1: Did you say that last number was a 9 or an 8?
0: Last one's a 9, sir. 619 is the last three.
1: Repeat.
2: One 175 is off duty. I'm busy out of service.
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0: 117, CPD is requesting a welfare check, 840 Park Lane, crossing Mill Creek Road, checking on a Amber Brisham. There was a domestic situation occurred at the Burger King, and the subject left with that female subject in a dark gray 2018 Dodge Journey around 1839.
1: Person.

0: 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I got another DL for the cart. 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

0: Appreciate. Your caller states he's going to be the one in a blue polo.
1: Copy, 174.
0: Appreciate.
2: One 174. You can go ahead and just sound that Parkline call.
0: 227.
3: Good.
1: Copy. Break. 117. Are you correct?
0: 27. Caden Moss of Oak Ridge is valid. He's negative locals and NCIC. Obvious history is out of Anderson or Oak Ridge.
3: Temple. If you don't care, just let the county know. If we're going through, I'll do a welfare check. He's made threats, but nothing physical. It's all been emotional. And we don't have any charges.
4: 117.
0: Appreciate that. That's what I've had him going on is a welfare check.
1: I have another welfare check in Zone 3.
3: Yeah, well, thank you.
1: The complainant's address is 114 Wallace Drive. She does not know the address of the
3: 27. I got one last DL for you.
1: It is an
3: elderly party involved
1: that has not been seen or heard of since Saturday. Can you take that call?
4: I'm in route.
0: Go ahead.
5: 151-569-3862. I'm at the office and I'm closer.
3: 151-569-3862.
4: Yes, sir. I'm all right. I understand.
5: Copy.
6: I'm going to see Frank Aldick.
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0: 28 is going to be primary, but I'm the sending AL out back in service.
2: 174.
1: Very safe.
2: CPD callback advised just to do the welfare check. They will not have any charges against the subject. They do believe that the male subject has made threats towards the female subject. They gave me both DLs. I'll put them in the card.
3: Copy.
2: Status check.
4: I'm ready.
2: Briefly.
0: 27. I'll be in service with an information report. Can you go ahead and give me an OCA?

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1: 28, go ahead.
0: Tennessee DL, 142-131-242.
1: 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Go with your next one.
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0: Second one, 154-419-284. 154-419-284. Also, I have two registrations when you're ready.
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1: 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Can you repeat that?
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0: That first registration will be Tennessee 967 Bravo Mike Sierra Foxtrot? 967 Bravo Mike Sierra Foxtrot?
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1: 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Just be advised that registration for the Honda Sonata showing it expired in April of 25. 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

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I'll have a report back in service. 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

0: 27. I'll be in service. 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

beautiful history.